Giants. That belongs to her now. There you go. Damn boys from Oklahoma roll their joints.

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I said, for world traveler, what are you doing sitting here? 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I said, have you drank all your life? He said, not yet, haven't, son, but we're drinking tonight.

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He said, I don't know, let me see anything. Like Pelican Stein, like a Black Label, Budweiser, Miller, Mickey's, Moe, Snake, Siggy, Pearl, and a Beast, Fat Tire, and Pizza, Wicked Hell, oh, what the heck? Groats and Guinness, I ain't finished, won't drink a lot of beer.

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1: Now your Hill Country weather. I'm meteorologist Scott Cook. We're going to have increasing cloud cover tonight with a low of 72 degrees. Winds out of the west at 5 miles an hour. A southern breeze for our Saturday and partly sunny conditions. Highs will be warming up to 91 degrees. Then lows back down to 73 degrees Saturday night with partly cloudy skies and a light southeastern breeze. Highs will be pushing back up to 93 degrees Sunday afternoon with winds out of the south and sunny skies throughout the day.
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3: Now your Hill Country weather. I'm meteorologist Scott Cook. We're going to have increasing cloud cover tonight with a low of 72 degrees. Winds out of the west at 5 miles an hour. A southern breeze for our Saturday and partly sunny conditions. Highs will be warming up to 91 degrees. Then lows back down to 73 degrees Saturday night with partly cloudy skies and a light southeastern breeze. Highs will be pushing back up to 93 degrees Sunday afternoon with winds out of the south and sunny skies throughout the day.
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5: Hill Country weather. I'm meteorologist Scott Cook. We're going to have increasing cloud cover tonight with a low of 72 degrees. Winds out of the west at 5 miles an hour. A southern breeze for our Saturday and partly sunny conditions. Highs will be warming up to 91 degrees. Then lows back down to 73 degrees Saturday night with partly cloudy skies and a light southeastern breeze. Highs will be pushing back up to 93 degrees Sunday afternoon with winds out of the south and sunny skies throughout the day.
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Then I dined there with an aristocrat on his balcony with a welcome mat, and he laughed and drank all the wine from his cellar.

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1: Now your Hill Country weather, I'm meteorologist Scott Cook. We're going to have increasing cloud cover tonight with a low of 72 degrees, winds out of the west at 5 miles an hour, a southern breeze for our Saturday, and partly sunny conditions. Highs will be warming up to 91 degrees. Then lows back down to 73 degrees Saturday night with partly cloudy skies and a light southeastern breeze. Highs will be pushing back up to 93 degrees Sunday afternoon with winds out of the south and sunny skies throughout the day.
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1: Now your Hill Country weather. I'm meteorologist Scott Cook. We're going to have increasing cloud cover tonight with a low of 72 degrees. Winds out of the west at 5 miles an hour. A southern breeze for our Saturday and partly sunny conditions. Highs will be warming up to 91 degrees. Then lows back down to 73 degrees Saturday night with partly cloudy skies and a light southeastern breeze. Highs will be pushing back up to 93 degrees Sunday afternoon with winds out of the south and sunny skies throughout the day.
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0: cover tonight with a low of 72 degrees. Winds out of the west at 5 miles an hour. A southern breeze for our Saturday and partly sunny conditions. Highs will be warming up to 91 degrees. Then lows back down to 73 degrees Saturday night with partly cloudy skies and a light southeastern breeze. Highs will be pushing back up to 93 degrees Sunday afternoon with winds out of the south and sunny skies throughout the day.
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Well, I was thumbing from Montgomery. 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When a stranger stopped beside me in an antique Cadillac. He was dressed like 1950, half drunk and hollow-eyed. He said, it's a long walk to Nashville, would you like to ride, son? 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

0: a southern breeze for our Saturday and partly sunny conditions. Highs will be warming up to 91 degrees. Then lows back down to 73 degrees Saturday night with partly cloudy skies and a light southeastern breeze. Highs will be pushing back up to 93 degrees Sunday afternoon with winds out of the south and sunny skies throughout the day.
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I am Tom. 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

Hello, I'm Johnny Cash. I want to tell you about the three fellas that make the great sound behind me. Two of them have been with me for about 13 years. There's Marshall Grant. From Jackson, Tennessee, W.S. Holland. And just recently joining our group from Tulsa, Oklahoma, Bob Wooten.

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4: Hill Country weather. I'm meteorologist Scott Cook. We're going to have increasing cloud cover tonight with a low of 72 degrees. Winds out of the west at 5 miles an hour. A southern breeze for our Saturday and partly sunny conditions. Highs will be warming up to 91 degrees. Then lows back down to 73 degrees Saturday night with partly cloudy skies and a light southeastern breeze. Highs will be pushing back up to 93 degrees Sunday afternoon with winds out of the south and sunny skies throughout the day.
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2: Good morning. Now we are Hill Country Weather. I'm staff meteorologist James Coffington. Isolated thunderstorms for every Saturday, partly cloudy with a high in the lower 90s. South winds 10 to 20 miles.

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I'll be hurting when I wake up on the floor, but I'll be over it by noon. That's different.

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1: Hello and welcome to Farm Bureau Roundup. A rainy month of May in central, eastern, southern, and coastal regions of Texas has very much improved the outlook for spring crops and pastures as we move closer to the summer season. We have more now from our team of Roundup reporters.
2: The last 2 weeks of May brought significant rains to the coastal bend area. This is Harvey Buring reporting from the Corpus Christi area.
3: This is Jim Hearn in San Antonio. More rain for the Texas Hill Country in south central Texas. The start of the hurricane season is June 1st. We'll have those stories and more in today's report.
4: This is James Duncan from East Texas. Well, the rain has changed things a little bit, but we've still got dry pockets and haying has been delayed. Produce is excellent and abundant in East Texas.
5: It is summertime. This is Dr. Shane McClellan, and I'll have more from Waco.
1: We begin in the Texas coastal bend, where much needed rain finally fell in the region to help boost crop prospects as the hotter months of the year are just ahead. Harvey Buring reports from the Corpus Christi area.
2: During the final 2 weeks of May, farmers and ranchers were blessed with the fact that those long-standing prayers that they've had for some rainfall actually came to pass. And most of our area here in the coastal bend received 4 to 6 inch totals following a series of rainy nights and evenings during a 5-day period. These rains greatly improved the crop and pasture conditions throughout our area, making some respectable yields actually might be in the grasp of this year's growing season for our grain, sorghum, and cotton farmers. Now, many of the later planted corn fields also got a boost from these rains. They've just completed pollination and are filling those kernels. That rain was very timely for the late planted corn. That early planted corn may have a little benefit, but by and large, many of those fields have long completed the process of pollination, and the pod fill on those grain kernels were very limited at the time of these rains. Now, the cotton crop here in our area is extremely variable this year. Planting dates and plant populations are highly variable, and those rains will help benefit those crops despite the lower plant stands. Right now, the boost in vegetative growth and the setting of that all-important fruit on those fruiting branches have been getting a major boost from these rains. Since our last report 2 weeks ago, the pasture lands have made some remarkable improvements, particularly on those pastures where livestock grazing was limited and many of those pastures had been vacated due to the prolonged drought. Ranchers in the area, many have totally liquidated. Others have had significant partial liquidations, and it is thought that there may only be about 40% of the cattle numbers that the coastal bend area had 2 years ago as a result of this prolonged drought. The other crop that's growing here in the area is the annual Sudan sorghum hay grazer type crop. Farmers did plant a good bit of the acreage late spring to these annual hay crops. The recovery has been remarkable during the past week. Although these rains were not a total drought buster, the outlook for some successful yields from this year's plantings of major field crops have certainly improved during the past 2 weeks. Reporting from the coastal bend area for Farm Bureau Roundup, this has been Harvey Buring.
1: The rain also fell in many parts of the Hill Country into South Texas. Jim Hearn is in San Antonio with more on the rainfall and the startup of the Atlantic Basin hurricane season on June 1st.
3: Recent rains have moved through the Texas Hill Country and the San Antonio area. The Edwards Aquifer has risen to 640 feet, and that's the highest level in the past 2 years. The spring rains have given the aquifer quite a boost, but water managers and farmers say the region remains far from drought recovery.

0: Along the Rio Grande River, Lake Amistad, currently at 29.7% full, that's holding steady. Lake Falcon has shown a sharp rise, though, at 22.6% full. The 2026 hurricane season, which runs from June 1st to November 30th, is predicting a below normal season for the Atlantic Basin. The forecast currently for 8 to 14 named storms, with 3 to 6 hurricanes and 1 to 3 major hurricanes, Category 3 or higher. The average season has about 14 named storms with 7 hurricanes and 3 major hurricanes. So we're not that far off a normal season. The lower numbers are based on a developing El Nino weather pattern and intensifying during the hurricane season. Now, water temperatures remain quite warm for the start of the hurricane season. Corpus Christi already 82 degrees, Galveston at 80, Brownsville 81. The Mexican cities down at Tampico and Progreso, the warmest yet, 86 degrees. The hurricane season will be refined throughout the season. 2026 is forecast to be one of the top 4 warmest years that's on record. For Farm Bureau Roundup, this is Jim Hearn in San Antonio.
1: In East Texas, haying operations have ceased for the time being due to the region's spring rains. James Duncan is in Marshall, where he reports on this and the abundance of produce available in his part of the state.
2: In East Texas, we, as everyone else, have been waiting on moisture, and the rains came and has really been beneficial the last couple of weeks for our forages. Producers have delayed the start of hay season for the most part until we get a dry weather report so that we can depend upon that sunshine. Cattle came out of the winter and into the early spring in fairly good condition, and the grazing steers are really putting on the weight right now. Summer's just on the horizon, so those baby calves are being worked regularly, getting all that taken care of. The cow herds are being wormed and properly prepared for the summer to keep the production going. Produce is in abundance. East Texas watermelons will be ready for market July the 4th. Farmers markets are really good, and the gardeners are taking advantage of selling excess produce. Last but not least, the problem of the feral hog is still ongoing. Commercial purple hull pea producers are having problems with the deer, so we're getting a lot of electric fence put up around this part of the world. But all in all, East Texas is beautiful. Life is good. God is great. And life on the farm is wonderful. I'm James Duncan reporting for Texas Farm Bureau Roundup.
1: Central Texas rain totals have also been welcomed by farmers and ranchers. Dr. Shane McClellan has more on the totals and the latest on crop progress in his report from Waco.
3: As schools release kids for the summer and our daytime temperatures are creeping up into the upper 80s and low 90s, that's summertime to me. The definition might be different, but if it's this warm, kids are out of school, it's summer. Much of Texas is very dry, and if you've been receiving rainfall here in Central Texas, you must feel very fortunate. March was on the drier side for us here locally with 1.87 inches. April was very good with a total of 5.74 inches of rain. May has been good to us with 3.04 inches. As we go into our crops, we are going to need some summer rain to help continue what growth is there. Wheat harvest continues with mixed reports on yields. Most of our wheat fields only received about 11 inches of rainfall during the growing period. That's about 5 to 6 inches below their normal rainfall received during that period. Wheat fields in Central Texas were negatively affected by frost, Hessian fly, and vernalization. Even so, the county extension variety trial performed well, as the top two yielding varieties were well over 50 bushels. If all the stars line up, rainfall is good, with limited disease and insect pressure, with no frost, we could really grow amazing wheat in Central Texas, but that never happens. Cotton planting is complete with plants off to a good stand. Cotton and our corn will both need some summer rain spread out in the months of June and July. Corn in Central Texas continues to look very good right now, as we have been fortunate to have milder high temperatures so far. If we can stay with that trend of below 100 degree high temperatures through the summer, that will be really great for our corn crop. Hay continues to be cut in our area. Quality is decent to good. Prices are still floating on the conservative side. The large carryover hay from last year is still there, but it's in a much smaller quantity than it was a few months ago. Until next time, this has been Dr. Shane McClellan from Waco with the Texas Farm Bureau Roundup.
1: The southern plains of West Texas has also received some beneficial rainfall in the springtime, and we go to Eddie Griffiths for the latest on the precipitation. Much needed precipitation, Eddie, right?
4: That is correct, Tom. Yeah, blessing in West Texas. Some received a little more than others as far as moisture is concerned, but that's better than what we have been getting, anywhere from 1.5 inches, probably 2 inches. And then some locations, they're still looking at maybe 1/2 inch or under, and that's not going to be quite enough to get something established. But it's just good to see that we can get clouds back in the area and hopefully try to build this profile as we loom into looking at June 5th, especially around the Lubbock area. That is the deadline for planting for cotton. So producers will be running around the clock if they can get into the field and trying to get that crop planted south of us. That deadline moves to the 10th. So all those dates are coming up, and moisture is the thing that we are lacking. We've had a lot of acres just dry planted, and hopefully whatever's dry planted, whether that be a cotton crop, grain crop, whatever, that they'll establish germination and it can chase the moisture and receive some more to keep it going.
1: Well, this rainfall should also help any crops that have already been planted and the pasture land in the region.
4: Pasture lands definitely, Tom, needed the rainfall. Lots of hay being transported to try to keep livestock fed. There's been a lot of dispersals, a lot of sell-off because there wasn't enough to eat out there. But this will start greening things up and then try to reestablish some of the range. We're a long ways from being in good shape. This is a good start, but we got to get some grass established and hopefully up and growing.
1: Yes, during our last report, we talked about the supplemental feeding and the hay that was being hauled in the region at a time of the year when normally hay is not fed to the livestock, so hopefully that will diminish quickly.
4: Yeah, it's gotten rain in the past few days, but the damage is already done. It'll take a few weeks, month or two, to try to get something fully established, and that's if we can continue to get moisture. If we do not get a whole lot more moisture, then we'll be back in the dormant stage and back to square one.
1: Eddie, thanks for your report today.
4: Tom, thank you.
1: That's Eddie Griffiths. He is reporting for us from the South Plains of West Texas. That is our program for this week. Thank you very much for joining us. Be with us again next time for more agricultural news from around Texas as we travel to the Panhandle and Rolling Plains. Plus, we'll have reports from the Concho Valley and Eastern Texas. For everyone at Farm Bureau Roundup, I'm Tom Nicoletti, and this is the Texas Farm Bureau Radio Network.

0: Good morning. Now we are Hill Country Weather. I'm staff meteorologist James Coffington. Isolated thunderstorms for every Saturday, partly cloudy with a high in the lower 90s. South winds 10 to 20 miles per day. Clear skies tonight, humid, falling into the upper 60s. Southeast winds 10 to 15. Lots of sunshine, hot and humid for Sunday, highs in the mid-90s. Afternoon thunderstorms Monday, mostly cloudy, highs in the upper 80s.
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1: Good morning. Now we are Hill Country Weather. I'm staff meteorologist James Coffington. Isolated thunderstorms for every Saturday, partly cloudy with a high in the lower 90s. South winds 10 to 20 miles per hour. Clear skies tonight, humid, falling into the upper 60s. Southeast winds 10 to 15. Lots of sunshine, hot and humid for Sunday, highs in the mid 90s. Afternoon thunderstorms Monday, mostly cloudy, highs in the upper 80s.
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1: Good morning. Now we are Hill Country Weather. I'm staff meteorologist James Coffington. Isolated thunderstorms for every Saturday, partly cloudy with a high in the lower 90s. South winds 10 to 20 miles per hour. Clear skies tonight, humid, falling into the upper 60s. Southeast winds 10 to 15. Lots of sunshine, hot and humid for Sunday, highs in the mid 90s. Afternoon thunderstorms Monday, mostly cloudy, highs in the upper 80s.
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positive and work our way through things. 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

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Sat up in my tower while the whole world passed me by. 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

0: Hi, hello. I'm here for my interview. I'm Bert Buxley.
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2: Good morning. Now we are Hill Country Weather. I'm staff meteorologist James Cuffington. Isolated thunderstorms for every Saturday, partly cloudy with a high in the lower 90s. South winds 10 to 20 miles per hour. Clear skies tonight, humid, falling into the upper 60s. Southeast winds 10 to 15. Lots of sunshine, hot and humid for Sunday, ice in the mid 90s. Afternoon thunderstorms Monday, mostly cloudy, highs in the upper 80s.
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2: Good morning. Now with your Hill Country weather, I'm staff meteorologist James Covington. Isolated thunderstorms for every Saturday, partly cloudy with a high in the lower 90s. South winds 10 to 20 miles per hour. Clear skies tonight, humid, falling into the upper 60s. Southeast winds 10 to 15. Lots of sunshine, hot and humid for Sunday, highs in the mid 90s. Afternoon thunderstorms Monday, mostly cloudy, highs in the upper 80s.
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2: Good morning. Now we are Hill Country Weather. I'm staff meteorologist James Coffington. Isolated thunderstorms for every Saturday, partly cloudy with a high in the lower 90s. South winds 10 to 20 miles per hour. Clear skies tonight, humid, falling into the upper 60s. Southeast winds 10 to 15. Lots of sunshine, hot and humid for Sunday, highs in the mid 90s. Afternoon thunderstorms Monday, mostly cloudy, highs in the upper 80s.
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3: Good morning. Now with your Hill Country weather, I'm staff meteorologist James Coffington. Isolated thunderstorms for every Saturday, partly cloudy with a high in the lower 90s. South winds 10 to 20 miles per hour. Clear skies tonight, humid, falling into the upper 60s. Southeast winds 10 to 15. Lots of sunshine, hot and humid for Sunday, highs in the mid 90s. Afternoon thunderstorms Monday, mostly cloudy, highs in the upper 80s.
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4: Good afternoon. Now your Hill Country weather. I'm staff meteorologist James Covington. Partly cloudy with isolated thunderstorms. For every Saturday afternoon, highs in the lower 90s. South winds 10 to 20 miles per hour. Clear skies tonight, humid, falling into the upper 60s. Southeast winds 10 to 15. Lots of sunshine, hot and humid for Sunday, highs in the mid 90s. Afternoon thunderstorms Monday, mostly cloudy, highs in the upper 80s.
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1: Good afternoon. Now your Hill Country weather. I'm staff meteorologist James Covington. Partly cloudy with isolated thunderstorms. For every Saturday afternoon, highs in the lower 90s. South winds 10 to 20 miles per hour. Clear skies tonight, humid, falling into the upper 60s. Southeast winds 10 to 15. Lots of sunshine, hot and humid for Sunday. Highs in the mid 90s. Afternoon thunderstorms Monday, mostly cloudy. Highs in the upper 80s.
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grab a gun. Come on, we're Wayne Dunce Racers. 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Here's where you win them, guys. 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
3: Good afternoon. Now your Hill Country weather. I'm staff meteorologist James Covington. Partly cloudy with isolated thunderstorms. For every Saturday afternoon, highs in the lower 90s. South winds 10 to 20 miles per hour. Clear skies tonight, humid, falling into the upper 60s. Southeast winds 10 to 15. Lots of sunshine, hot and humid for Sunday, highs in the mid 90s. Afternoon thunderstorms Monday, mostly cloudy, highs in the upper 80s.
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1: Good afternoon. Now your Hill Country weather. I'm staff meteorologist James Covington. Partly cloudy with isolated thunderstorms. Every Saturday afternoon, highs in the lower 90s. South winds 10 to 20 miles per hour. Clear skies tonight, humid, falling into the upper 60s. Southeast winds 10 to 15. Lots of sunshine, hot and humid for Sunday, highs in the mid 90s. Afternoon thunderstorms Monday, mostly cloudy, highs in the upper 80s.
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3: Good afternoon. Now your Hill Country weather. I'm staff meteorologist James Covington. Partly cloudy with isolated thunderstorms. For every Saturday afternoon, highs in the lower 90s. South winds 10 to 20 miles per hour. Clear skies tonight, humid, falling into the upper 60s. Southeast winds 10 to 15. Lots of sunshine, hot and humid for Sunday, highs in the mid 90s. Afternoon thunderstorms Monday, mostly cloudy, highs in the upper 80s.
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3: Now your Hill Country weather. I'm meteorologist Scott Cook. We're going to have partly cloudy skies tonight with a low of 70 degrees. Winds out of the southeast at 5 to 10 miles an hour. Skies will be sunny for our Sunday afternoon and highs will be up to 93 degrees. Winds out of the southeast at 5 to 10 miles an hour. Cloud cover increases for our Sunday night. Lows back down to 72 degrees and winds out of the southeast at 5 to 10 miles an hour. We'll be mostly sunny Monday with a high of 93 degrees.
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2: Now your Hill Country weather. I'm meteorologist Scott Cook. We're going to have partly cloudy skies tonight with a low of 70 degrees. Winds out of the southeast at 5 to 10 miles an hour. Skies will be sunny for our Sunday afternoon and highs will be up to 93 degrees. Winds out of the southeast at 5 to 10 miles an hour. Cloud cover increases for our Sunday night. Lows back down to 72 degrees and winds out of the southeast at 5 to 10 miles an hour. We'll be mostly sunny Monday with a high of 93 degrees.
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